0: back is the summer.
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2: 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Yeah. Ariana Grande, Hate That I Made You Love Me.

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1: 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My oh my.

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Yeah. Ariana Grande, Hate That I Made You Love Me.

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2: 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See you at the bar, you was hardly talking. That's when I knew that your heart was scarring. Friends to lovers need a part to star in. Like, wait, babe.

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